You're listening to 1330 AM broadcasting from Rosetown. CJYM is a proud part of Golden West, connecting communities.

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0: 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I'm Terrence Vosch with your West Central Online weather.
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Be good to me. And I really don't see why it's so hard to be.

Trooper getting you ready for the weekend on Saskatchewan's best music. Hi there, I'm Rob Carney. Hey, looking forward to farmers market season. Farmers markets popping up all over the province this weekend, including right here in Moose Jaw. We're lucky in Moose Jaw. We've got a place called the Wandering Market, which is it's a store. It's on the east side of town, and it's open year-round. And the best time to go there is like from now through fall. I mean, they've got fresh stuff all the time and a number of Saskatchewan vendors. And it's all good food. No chemicals, none of that, just fresh, good, clean food. And they do a great job in the fall of putting the potatoes and the cabbage and the carrots away so you can get that stuff year-round, right? It's just absolutely awesome. But I was there this week to get me some asparagus. I heard they had fresh, homegrown asparagus. Oh my goodness, was it good. I had some last night.

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1: I'm Cooper Douglas. Here's what's making the news. Closing arguments have now been heard in a human trafficking and sexual assault case that has been before the courts for nearly 3 years.

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2: 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Ricky Manns remains charged with offenses including assault, uttering threats, and resisting arrest. The case was adjourned again as lawyers continue reviewing a large volume of disclosure. Manns scheduled to return to Swift Current Provincial Court on June 24th when a trial date could be discussed. A decision is now pending in a lengthy human trafficking case that has been heard in

0: Powder Blues Band, Saskatchewan's best music. Happy Friday. I'm Rob Carnahan. In case you missed it earlier, the weekly crop report showing great progress was made over the course of the past week. Crop extension specialist Samantha Marcino put it together.
1: So this week, we actually seen a 28% increase in seeding progress. So we went from 52% to 80% this week, which is quite significant. This progress is really welcome, but it still remains behind the five-year averages of 91% and the 10-year average of 92%.
0: And the Southwest leads seeding activity so far this year, 91% complete. West Central close behind at 90%, the Southeast at 87%. It's East Central that's lagging behind at just 63% right now due to all the precipitation. Lots of wet snow followed by rain. And Samantha tells us while there were some rain showers that delayed seeding over the course of the past week, some areas that really needed the rain got it.
1: The rains last week weren't necessarily widespread, but some areas of the province that really needed rain.

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2: 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Court heard testimony from the complainant and reviewed a video related to an alleged confrontation in a back alley last November. The accused was found guilty of the lesser offense after the judge determined evidence surrounding the alleged knife was inconsistent. The youth was sentenced to a 9-month conditional discharge and ordered to complete anger management courses and community service. The regional 4-H show and sale in Kerrobert celebrated its 80th

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0: Back to 1986 off that big Slippery When Wet album. It's Bon Jovi and You Give Love a Bad Name. Saskatchewan's best music, the greatest hits of all time on the eve of the weekend. Happy Friday. I'm Barry Weiss. Hey, if you live around Lake Diefenbaker, or if you'll be up that way this weekend, be aware that the Sask Water Agency is releasing a bunch of water through the Gardner Dam today. There's a lot of water coming through from Alberta because of some recent rainfall there, like a lot. So this will mean a major increase in the flow north of the dam. River levels will rise, and the water will be flowing much faster than normal. So please be aware of that this weekend. We will help you make your weekend plans with your latest weather forecast in just a moment, and the memories will continue with more of Saskatchewan's best music, including Billy Joel just around the corner, Prism is on the way, and the Scottish band Simple Minds with Alive and Kicking when Saskatchewan's best music continues.
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